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everybody low with a love song that he made. Find the streetlight, steps out of the shade, says something like, you and me, babe, how about it? Juliet says, hey, it's Romeo. 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
1: From the Sky News Centre at 2. It's understood counter-terrorism police are investigating whether Iran is linked to a suspected bomb plot at an RAF base in Gloucestershire. Five men are being questioned on suspicion of terrorist and explosives offences after three vehicles were stopped by armed police near the Fairford site yesterday morning. It's home to US bomber aircraft. Police and crime commentator Danny Shaw says assessing possible involvement from Tehran is reasonable.
2: We know that Iran poses a threat to the UK, and they warned in the summer about that very publicly when two of their organisations were declared threats under the National Security Act.
1: Both Donald Trump and Andy Burnham have praised the efforts of authorities here. Most protesters in Portadown have dispersed after spending last night trying to prevent the Orange Order from marching down the Garvaghy Road. Northern Ireland's First Minister Michelle O'Neill, who joined the nationalist protesters, urged them to stay the course. It's been confirmed Avanti West Coast rail services will be publicly owned from March onwards. Andy Burnham says it means passengers, not shareholders, will come first. 3 years after the famous sycamore gap tree was illegally felled, a ring of new shoots is flourishing around its stump. The National Trust says the growth is now 2 to 3 feet tall, raising hopes that the tree can recover. In sports, England's cricketers have secured a dominant 223-run win in the third one-day international against Sri Lanka to wrap up a 2-1 series victory. Tom Banton posted 126 to help the hosts set their opponents a target of 356 at the Oval. Captain Harry Brooks says it was a very satisfying display.
3: I thought that was a near-perfect performance there. I thought everybody chipped in beautifully and an exceptional win.
1: The Republic of Ireland have the first points of their Nations League campaign after a 3-0 victory over Israel. Neither side shook hands before the controversial fixture in Hungary. And Wales suffered a second defeat in a row, losing 2-0 away to Denmark. And that's the latest.
0: Thanks for choosing St. Luke's Sound. Always here for the patients and staff of St. Luke's Hospital.

0: If you see somebody showing any of the signs of a stroke, you don't have to think about it. You just dial 999. Use the FAST test. F, face. Has their face fallen on one side? Can they smile? A, arms. Can they raise both arms and keep them there? S, speech. Is their speech slurred? T, time. Time to call 999 if you see any one of these signs. 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

0: around St. Luke's Hospital and celebrating 40 years on the air. 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
1: From the Sky News Centre at 3, detectives investigating a suspected terror plot against an RAF base say they're confident the response was based on preparations. Five men are being questioned on suspicion of explosives and terrorism offences after three vans were stopped in Gloucestershire. They'd been travelling to Fairford, which is used by the US. It's understood police are investigating possible links with Iran. Maggie Blythe, who's Gloucestershire's temporary chief constable, says the 85 evacuated households are a priority.
2: These arrests will no doubt have caused some shock and anxiety, and we want those living locally to RAF Fairford and across Gloucestershire to be sure and to know that as agencies we're working closely together to support them.
1: Protesters who blocked a road in Portadown to stop a contentious Loyal Order parade have mostly dispersed. Thousands of people gathered on the Garvaki Road yesterday to stop the Orange Order parade from passing along the route. The Drumcree parade's been allowed for the first time in 28 years. The Transport Secretary's announced Avanti West Coast rail services will be nationalised in March. That's when the contract with its current operator runs out. In sport, Tom Benton helped England's cricketers thrash Sri Lanka by 223 runs in the deciding ODI. The opener's 126 contributed to 335 for 7 at the Oval. Head coach Brendan McCullum says they showed strength and depth to secure the series 2-1.
3: You make three changes to the side after the last game. You take out Joss Butler, Jacob Bethel, Sam Curran, Adil Rashid, the four big, big players for us. And then the likes of Tom Benton, who's playing obviously in a slightly unfamiliar role at the top, excels throughout the series.
1: The Republic of Ireland were 3-0 winners in their controversial Nations League game against Israel. Wales remain without a win in 2026 after a 2-0 defeat away to Denmark. And tickets for next year's Oasis tour have sold out, with Liam Gallagher posting on social media to say that's all, folks. They're playing 42 dates. That's the latest.
0: Thanks for choosing St. Luke's Sound. 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

On a cold and gray Chicago morning, a poor little baby child is born in the ghetto. And his mama cries. 'Cause if there's one thing she don't need, is another hungry mouth to feed in the ghetto. Now people, don't you understand? 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He'll grow to be an angry young man someday. 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And a hungry little boy with a runny nose plays in the street as a cold wind blows in the ghetto. And his hunger burns. So he starts to roam.

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1: From the Sky News Centre at 4. It's understood counter-terrorism police are investigating whether Iran is linked to a suspected bomb plot at an RAF base. Five men are under arrest after three vehicles on their way to Fairford were stopped yesterday. The US Air Force operates there, and Donald Trump's claimed the suspects were looking to do big damage. Nick Aldworth is a former UK counter-terrorism national coordinator. He feels we're well equipped to deal with such threats.
2: We've got amazing emergency responders, and you know, that does extend from those first responders who will have been the first to attend this incident through to the military, who are clearly conducting a very sensitive operation at the moment.
1: Protesters who blocked a road in Portadown to stop a contentious Loyal Order parade have mostly dispersed. Thousands of people gathered on the Garvaki Road yesterday to stop the Orange Order parade from passing along the route. Northern Ireland's First Minister Michelle O'Neill was among them. The Drumcree parade has been allowed for the first time in 28 years. DUP leader Gavin Robinson is accusing the Sinn Féin politician of breaking the law.
3: It is shameful that we see on the streets of Portadown in Garvaki Road a First Minister, a collection of ministers and a series of elected representatives who are manifestly breaching their pledge of office.
1: The Transport Secretary's announced Avanti West Coast rail services will be nationalised in March. That's when the contract with its current operator runs out. Wildlife trusts in England are urging the government to prioritise access to nature. Research reveals many people lack parks, woodlands or wetlands within a 15-minute walk from their home. In sport, the Republic of Ireland bounced back from an opening Nations League defeat with a 3-0 win over Israel. Neither side shook hands before kick-off. Wales remain winless in 2026 after losing 2-0 away to Denmark. And England's cricketers eased to a 223-run victory in the deciding one-day international with Sri Lanka to take the series 2-1. That's the latest.
0: 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Always here for the patients and staff of St. Luke's Hospital.
4: I'm not ready to be just another.

0: As a parent, you want to protect your kids. 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

0: around St. Luke's Hospital and celebrating 40 years on the air. 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
1: From the Sky News Centre at 5. It's understood counter-terrorism police are investigating whether Iran is linked to a suspected bomb plot at an RAF base in Gloucestershire. Five men are being questioned on suspicion of terrorist and explosives offences after three vehicles were stopped by armed police near the Fairford site yesterday morning. It's home to US bomber aircraft. Police and crime commentator Danny Shaw says assessing possible involvement from Tehran is reasonable.
2: We know that Iran poses a threat to the UK, and they warned in the summer about that very publicly when two of their organisations were declared threats under the National Security Act.
1: Both Donald Trump and Andy Burnham have praised the efforts of authorities here. Protesters have mostly dispersed after being told there'll be a fresh process to address the Drumcree dispute. Sinn Féin's First Minister Michelle O'Neill joined thousands of demonstrators in Portadown, trying to stop the loyalist Orange Order marching down the mainly nationalist Gavaki Road. The highly contentious parade was allowed for the first time in 28 years. The Avanti West Coast mainline will be nationalised in March. Andy Burnham says he's looking forward to more investment, fewer delays and getting the basics right with the trains. It's claimed nearly 4 million referrals of children and young people for mental health support could be made before the next Parliament. There are warnings that support isn't keeping up with the rising levels of need. England's cricketers have secured a 223-run win in the third ODI against Sri Lanka, wrapping up a 2-1 series victory. Tom Banton posted 126 to help the hosts set their opponents to a target of 356 at the Oval. Captain Harry Brooks says it was very satisfying.
3: I thought that was a near perfect performance there. I thought everybody chipped in beautifully and an exceptional win.
1: The Republic of Ireland have the first points of their Nations League campaign after a 3-0 win over Israel. Neither side shook hands before the game. And Wales suffered a second defeat in a row, losing 2-0 away to Denmark. And that's the latest.
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1: From the Sky News Centre at 6. Detectives investigating a suspected terror plot against an RAF base say they're confident the response was based on preparations. Five men are being questioned on suspicion of explosives and terrorism offences after three vans were stopped in Gloucestershire. They've been travelling to Fairford, which is used by the US. It's understood police are investigating possible links with Iran. Maggie Blythe's Gloucestershire's temporary chief constable.
2: These arrests will no doubt have caused some shock and anxiety, and we want those living locally to RAF Fairford and across Gloucestershire to be sure and to know that as agencies we're working closely together to support them.
1: A social media ban for under-16s is coming in from March. It's something the Culture Secretary insists will be an amazing force for good. A spokesperson for residents of a predominantly nationalist area of Portadown has ruled out doing deals with police or the UK government after blocking a unionist parade. Members of the Orange Order were given permission to pass Gavaki Road for the first time in almost 30 years. The community opposed it and will meet the Northern Ireland Secretary and police bosses this morning. Brendan McCunney speaks for the residents.
3: The demand that we have of them is the same demand that I said the other day. We have the right to live in peace in our own community.
1: The Chancellor's to promise investment in British shipbuilding in his speech to Labour's party conference in Liverpool later. Yesterday, the Prime Minister hinted at tax rises to fund an NHS-style social care system in England. Taylor Swift's now won 33 MTV Video Music Awards, the most ever by a single artist. Madonna picked up Artist of the Year. And in sport, the Republic of Ireland bounced back from an opening Nations League defeat with a 3-0 win over Israel. Neither side shook hands before kick-off. Wales remain winless in 2026 after losing 2-0 away to Denmark. That's the latest. I'm Laura Safe.
0: 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Always here for the patients and staff of St. Luke's Hospital.

0: I've looked after my kids since they were born. Now they've got kids, I still want to look after them. I don't want them struggling to make decisions about my money or my health if I can't. So we made a lasting power of attorney. Now, if I can't speak for myself, they'll speak for me. It's a weight off for all of us, isn't it?
1: Yes, Mum.
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1: Sky News Centre at 7. Five men remain in police custody over a suspected bomb plot at a military base in Gloucestershire used by the US Air Force. It's understood an investigation's considering possible Iranian links after police were alerted to three suspicious vans near RAF Fairford early on Sunday. Donald Trump's again suggested the arrests are part of a long-running investigation.
2: We know all about them and you'll be hearing about it very soon. We caught them.
1: 85 homes have been evacuated. Residents of a predominantly nationalist area of Portadown will meet the Northern Ireland security and police bosses after a standoff with a unionist parade. Members of the Orange Order were given permission to pass Gowacki Road, but the community blocked it. Under 16 social media access will be restricted from March. The previously announced ban aims to protect children online, but some campaigners have questioned in the past how it'll be enforced. Also happening in March is Avanti West Coast's move to public ownership. It was announced during Labour's party conference, where the Chancellor's to promise to invest in shipbuilding later. The head of the Unite Unions calling for income tax thresholds to be unfrozen and more borrowing to fund investment. Sharon Graham, who led calls for Keir Starmer to quit, has a warning for the Burnham government.
3: Workers and the working class in Britain can pay absolutely no more. They are on their knees. They have nothing left to give. They paid for the 2008 crash. They paid for what's happened in COVID. They're paying for black hole after black hole. That has to stop.
1: Experts have suggested puzzles may reduce memory and thinking problems linked to ageing. Researchers examined data from more than 11,500 people registered with GPs in England, Scotland and Wales. And in sport, the Republic of Ireland have the first points of their Nations League campaign after a 3-0 victory over Israel. Neither side shook hands before the game. Wales suffered a second successive defeat in losing 2-0 away to Denmark. That's the latest. I'm Laura Safe.
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6: Hello there, and welcome along to the A to Z of Pop with me, Richard Smith. This programme is brought to you in association with Specsavers Opticians. And during the next hour, I'll be taking a unique A to Z look at some of the biggest stars and songs from the 1950s to today. Usually on the programme we feature tunes or artist names that begin with a certain letter of the alphabet. But today, and just to be a little bit different, I'm going to be looking at songs and artists that have numbers in their names. And joining us all for a sing-song on the show today will be the likes of Cheryl and will.i.am, The Four Tops, 911, Kylie Minogue, Elvis Presley and One Direction. And as always, the best bit is that all you have to do for the next hour is to just settle back, relax, and stay tuned to us here on your favourite station for the A to Z of Pop. And to get us away to the very best possible start, from 1988, here's Gloria Estefan with, of course, a Miami Sound Machine.

2009, remember, for Cheryl Cole, as she was then, and Will I Am, and those three words. You see, that's what makes it qualify for this show. Gloria Estefan and the Miami Sound Machine with a number 9 hit from 1988 before that. And 1, 2, 3. So do you get the idea yet? Well, if not, this might help.

1972 for 10cc. Don't know how it does that. Do you think on the studio chair while he's sat down singing, they've put a load of tin tacks or something like that? I'm not sure. And anyway, before that, from 1967, a number 12 hit in the UK for Seven Rooms of Gloom, The Four Tops, you see. That's a title and an artist to have a number in them. Yes, it's all simple, isn't it? A bit like myself. It's the Ector's Head of Pop here on your favourite station with me, Richard Smith, and this edition of the programme is brought to you in association with Specsavers Opticians. Oh, stop it in there, please. On the show today, as hopefully you've gathered by now, we're looking at song titles and artist names that contain numbers, so please do stay with us for more from the files of the A to Z of Pop. And a tune from 2013 now, consisting of Ryan Tedder, Zach Vilkins, Drew Brown, Eddie Fisher and Brent Kutzel, a.k.a. One Republic.

It's 911. Scottish group consisting of Lee Brennan, Jimmy Constable and Simon Spike Dawbarn. There you are. Not barn door, Dawbarn. Let's just clear that up. And Party People Friday night. Is it? Did you know they locked me in this studio and I have no idea what day or time it is? It's Friday, it really is. It is nice to have you company and welcome along to the show. It's the A to Z of Pop here on your favourite station with me, Richard Smith. We're looking today at songs and artists that have numbers in their name or title. This will be no exception. From 1986, Systematic is the tune, Five Star is the group.

0: They tried incredibly hard in the 1980s to be Britain's answer to the Jacksons. That'd be the Pearson Clan, also known as Five Star. And as I say, from 1986, a System Addict. Well, if you've just tuned in, hello there, you've found the A to Z of Pop with me, Richard Smith. It's usually a look at the songs and the stars from the 1950s to today. I begin with the same letter of the alphabet. But today, and as I say, just to be that little bit different, we're looking at titles and artists that have numbers in their names. You see, Five Star, that's how it works. And coming up in the second half of the show, more hits and memories, just like this.
1: 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Five Star.

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1: Now that sounds like a bit of all right to me, so please do stay with us for the next 30 minutes or so right here on your favourite station for much more from the files of the A to Z of Pop. Continuing now with Australian songstress Miss Kylie Minogue.

Lol Mason, Steve Broughton, Max Thomas, Chris Dunn, Roger Kent, Mike Slamer, and Roy Ward. City Boy. And 5705. How do they know my PIN number? Anyway, moving right along, let's have another tune, shall we? Oh, by the way, it was Kylie Minogue before that and those two hearts from 2007. Time to treat your ears to a bit of culture here on your favourite station now. With a tune from 1961, this will be the Temperance 7. And you're driving me crazy.

two tunes 20 years apart and oh so different. 1961 for the Temperance Seven, and you're driving me crazy. And after that, should I say, just here was Dolly Parton and that 9 to 5 tune from the film of the same name. It's the A to Z of Pop here on your favourite station with me, Richard Smith, and this edition of the programme is brought to you in association with Specsavers Opticians. And on the show today, we're looking at song titles and artist names that contain numbers. So please do stay with us for more from the files of the A to Z of Pop. Continuing now with The King.

German dance producer Andre Tannerberger, ATB. Featuring uncredited vocals, it says here in the Book of Knowledge, by Yolanda Rivera. Released as his debut single in 1999, got as high as number one in the UK charts. 9 PM, open brackets, till I come, close brackets. I've no idea what that all means. Elvis Presley before that from 1959. And One Night With You. Sounds like a plan to me. Shall we move on? I think we ought to. We've got the Beatles coming up very shortly with 8 Days a Week. But to take us there, a number 23 hit from 1976 for Paul Simon. And did you know, I bet you did, there are 50 ways to leave your lover.

0: never actually made the UK chart in 1964, but good enough to make this programme because it contains the number 8. 8 days a week from the Beatles. Before that, there were 50 ways to leave your lover from Paul Simon.
1: Today's edition of the A to Z of Pop was produced and presented by Richard Smith. 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
0: Thank you very much indeed. So there we are. That almost concludes our look at numbers for today. This edition of the programme was brought to you in association with Specsavers Opticians, and I really do hope that you've enjoyed the last hour looking at all those hits and memories. Until the next time then, this is Richard Smith saying thank you very much for keeping me company today, and it's on to my final tune from 2012. It is One Direction, you see, One Direction, and a little ditty entitled We're Gonna Live While We're Young. What a good idea. Thanks for listening. I'll see you later. Take care. Ta-ra!

0: around St. Luke's Hospital and celebrating 40 years on the air. This is St. Luke's Sound News.
1: From the Sky News Centre at 8, the Defence Secretary says it would be unwise to comment on the motivations of those arrested over a suspected bomb plot at a military base in Gloucestershire. Five men are being questioned after suspicious activity was spotted near RAF Fairford yesterday. Officers are understood to be looking into possible connections to Iran. Donald Trump's hinted an operation's been going on for a while. Wes Streeting says he can't give details.
2: I think it says a lot about the relationship we have with the United States of America and the extent to which we work extremely closely on defence and security, that we've got the President of the United States paying tribute to the team here in the UK, and I'm sure people will be very grateful and appreciative for what he said.
1: A stalemate to be discussed with police bosses in Northern Ireland over an Orange Order parade that was blocked from walking through a nationalist area. The march had been given the go-ahead for the first time in almost 30 years, but residents of the Gavachy Road in Portadown objected. A social media ban for the under-16s will come into force from March. Some campaigners say it will be difficult to enforce. March will also see Avanti West Coast services nationalised in England. Andy Burnham says it'll mean passengers, not shareholders, come first, though there's been no commitment to lowering fares. Madonna picked up 7 MTV Video Music Awards last night, but it's Taylor Swift who's broken the all-time record. Her 3 takes her total to 33. Accepting the prize on CBS for Artist of the Year, Madonna encouraged others to believe in themselves.
3: I spent the last year and a half finding myself, believing in myself, and really making the music that I wanted to make.
1: Wales lost 2-0 away to Denmark in the Nations League last night. Meanwhile, players from the Republic of Ireland bowed their heads during the Israeli national anthem and refused handshakes. The Irish won 3-0. That's the latest. I'm Laura Safe.
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Monday, and the daylight's in your eyes. How you laughed and cursed tomorrow. Now he's standing by your side. You touch the stars at midnight. The whole world seemed to shout hello. 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And only one can go. I'll be alright, though I may cry. 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It's just that I would rather be

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2: Hello there, it's Richard Smith here with another A to Z of Pop Trivia Challenge for you, and I'm looking for the answer to the following question. Which P duo were flamboyant in 2004? So that's which P duo were flamboyant in 2004? Okay, your time's up. Did you get it? Hope you did. The answer I was looking for was the Pet Shop Boys. You want police intervention yourself. Flamboyant's the way you live. You really care if they stare at the ground. Well, that's all for now, but please do join me again soon here on your favourite station for more from the A to Z of Pop. And I'll see you later. Ta-ra!
1: The A to Z of Pop Trivia Challenge with Richard Smith. 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

0: around St. Luke's Hospital and celebrating 40 years on the air. This is St. Luke's Sound News.
1: Sky News Centre at 9, the Defence Secretary says the public only has a partial picture on a suspected bomb plot at a military base in Gloucestershire. It's understood police are investigating possible Iranian links, but Wes Streeting says it'd be unwise to comment on motives. A farmer alerted officers to three suspicious vans near RAF Fairford. Five men have been arrested. Our correspondent Dan Whitehead's at the scene.
2: I've just spoken to the farmer in question on the phone, who really is quite angry about the fact that it took her to get the emergency services here. But there's a clouded picture, isn't there? Because we heard from Donald Trump yesterday and overnight suggesting that this was an investigation that may well have been underway for some time.
1: After a unionist parade was blocked from going ahead, a spokesperson for residents of a predominantly nationalist area of Portadown has ruled out doing deals with police. Members of the Orange Order were given permission to pass Gowaki Road for the first time in almost 30 years. From March, social media will be banned for those under 16. The rules aim to protect children online. Also from March, Avanti West Coast will move to public ownership. It's been announced during Labour's party conference, where the Chancellor's to promise investment in shipbuilding later. That's after the Prime Minister suggested he could commit to raising taxes to pay for social care reforms in England. These people at the conference in Liverpool explain what they want to hear.
3: He's starting to make promises about spending, but what does that actually mean for taxes, for national insurance?
4: I would like to hear about a ramping up of the apprenticeship schemes.
5: Good growth in every postcode is what the Prime Minister has said, but we haven't heard enough about exactly how we're going to get that.
1: Aldi claims to have invested £340 million in cutting prices so far this year. The supermarket chains also reveal plans to open 40 new stores in 2027. And in the Nations League, Wales lost 2-0 to Denmark. Meanwhile, the Republic of Ireland beat Israel 3-0 and refused to shake hands with their opponents. That's the latest. I'm Laura Safe.
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1: It's the A to Z of Pop Trivia Challenge.
2: Hello there, it's Richard Smith here with another A to Z of Pop Trivia Challenge for you. And I'm looking for the answer to the following question. Billy Don't Be a Hero was a UK number one for which Nottingham-based former Opportunity Knox winners? Billy Don't Be a Hero was a UK number one for which Nottingham-based former Opportunity Knox winners? Okay, your time's up. Did you get it? Well, the answer is Paper Lace.
3: Billy, don't be a hero. 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
2: Well, you know the tune now, don't you?
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2: 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Ta-ra!
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0: around St. Luke's Hospital and celebrating 40 years on the air. 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
1: From the Sky News Centre at 10, the Defence Secretary's thanked a farmer who helped foil a suspected bomb plot near RAF Fairford in Gloucestershire by reporting suspicious vans to police. Though there's some confusion over whether five men arrested were known to authorities, as Donald Trump suggested. Protesters have mostly dispersed after being told there'll be a fresh process to address the Drumcree dispute. Sinn Féin's First Minister joined thousands of demonstrators in Portadown, trying to stop the unionist Orange Order marching down the mainly nationalist Garvaghy Road. It was allowed for the first time in 28 years. Northern Ireland Secretary Sir Chris Bryant, who's meeting police and residents later, believes communication's key.
2: It's inevitable that people have their very strongly held views, and it's my job to try and help people bridge those kind of gaps, but I do want people to find it in their hearts to make a compromise, because it's only compromise that's going to get us through these difficult moments.
1: From March, anyone over the age of 16 will be barred from accessing social media. When the plan was previously announced, some charities questioned whether a blanket ban will help children. March will also see Avanti West Coast services nationalised in England. Andy Burnham says it'll mean passengers, not shareholders, come first. Thames Water says it's aware of an issue, meaning customers across seven South London and Surrey boroughs may have no water. Postcodes in Kingston-upon-Thames, Merton, Richmond-upon-Thames, Sutton and Wandsworth, as well as Elmbridge and Spelthorne, are affected. And Taylor Swift's become the most awarded artist in the history of MTV's Video Music Awards, overtaking Beyoncé's 30. In a ceremony broadcast on CBS, the pop superstars won the first-of-its-kind Artist Director honours.
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1: She went on to debut the video for new song Patient Zero. That's the latest. I'm Laura Safe.
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1: Very good morning to you. It's 10:30 on Monday the 28th of September. And for the next hour and a half, this is David Rathmore here on St Luke's Sound with my Monday morning music chart show. Each week on the programme, I revisit the UK charts for this week in the past. And amongst the years we'll be revisiting this week are 1986, 2007, 1996, 1975. And hearing from those charts, the artists we'll be hearing from are Celine Dion, Paul Simon, The Sugar Babes, Glen Campbell and many more. So let's start, as I often do, by going right back to the 60s. And this week in 1966, the Supremes broke four places to the highest placing of three with You Can't Hear Me Love.

Well, the song was a hit again for Phil Collins. That's the Supremes this week in 1966. Up to number three with You Can't Hurry Love. And Dusty Springfield was up from 19 to 11, peaking at number nine a week later with All I See Is You.

Climbing to number 9 in the UK charts this week in 1966, to number 11, should I say, in 1966. That's Dusty Springfield and All I See Is You. And meanwhile, American Jim Reeves was spending his second out of 5 weeks at number 1. He was the mum's, aunties and grandma's favourite. And here he is with Distant Drums.

number one in the UK charts this week in 1966, Jim Reeves and Distant Drums. Let's move on 10 years now to the chart this week in 1976 and hear the top three singles. And Dutch group Pussycat were on their way to number one the week later, but about number three this week in 1976 with Mississippi.

0: Went on to be the first Dutch act to have a UK number one when they reached number one 2 weeks later, but that's a Dutch band Pussycat at number three in the UK charts this week in 1976 with Mississippi.
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0: The time's just gone 11:15 and this is David Rathmull here on St Luke's Sound this Monday morning with my music chart show. I'm revisiting the UK singles chart for this week in the past, and we're currently listening to the top three singles in the chart this week in 1976, having heard Pussycat there at number three with Mississippi, and Liverpool group The Real Thing were at two with Can't Get By Without You.

They'd had a number one single during that summer with the You To Me Are Everything, but they were at number two this week in 1976, The Real Thing and Can't Get By Without You. And meanwhile, ABBA were spending their fifth out of 6 weeks at number one with this.

The fifth out of 6 weeks sat number one for ABBA this week in 1976, and of course Dancing Queen. Let's move on 10 years again now to this week in 1986, when Paul Simon had climbed from 26 to 9 with this song, taken from his album Graceland. This is You Can Call Me Al.

There we go, that's Paul Simon, and he was up to number 9 in the chart this week in 1986. Take it from his album Graceland, and You Can Call Me Al. And Madonna was straight in at number 3, going on to reach number 1 a week later, and she's going to take us up to the news at 11 with True Blue.

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1: Sky News Centre at 11. Diesel is selling at its highest price ever recorded. Forecourts are charging just shy of £2 a litre on average in the UK. That's a touch higher than the last high of June 2022. The Defence Secretary says it'd be unwise to comment on the motivations of those arrested over a suspected bomb plot at a military base in Gloucestershire. Suspicious activity was spotted near RAF Fairford. Officers are understood to be looking into possible connections to Iran. Donald Trump's hinted an operation's been going on for a while, but Wes Streeting says he can't give details.
2: I think it says a lot about the relationship we have with the United States of America and the extent to which we work extremely closely on defence and security, that we've got the President of the United States paying tribute to the team here in the UK, and I'm sure people will be very grateful and appreciative for what he said.
1: A child and two women have died attempting to cross the channel from France to the UK. Officials say 102 other people on an inflatable boat were rescued in water near Calais. A small number of protesters are gathering on the nationalist Garvaghy Road in Portadown in Northern Ireland. Members of the Unionist Orange Order were allowed to march down it for the first time in almost 30 years yesterday, but they were blocked by residents. The Chancellor is expected to back British shipbuilding in his Labour conference speech. John Healey's due to announce billions of pounds for new maritime projects later. The head of the Unite Unions calling for income tax thresholds to be unfrozen and more borrowing to fund investment. Sharon Graham has a warning for the Burnham government.
3: Workers and the working class in Britain can pay absolutely no more. They are on their knees. They have nothing left to give. They paid for the 2008 crash. They paid for what's happened in COVID. They're paying for black hole after black hole. That has to stop.
1: And Sir Rod Stewart's announced a farewell tour for next year. The 81-year-old says it'll definitely be his last. That's the latest. I'm Laura Safe.
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5: Well, not bad for the end of September. A dry day with sunny periods and light winds, and temperatures this afternoon reaching 18 degrees.
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5: And this is David Rathmull here this Monday morning here on St Luke's Sound with my music chart show. I'm revisiting the UK singles charts of the past for this week in the past, and we're currently looking back to this week in 1986 when the Pet Shop Boys were new in at number 23 with a single, can't read me all writing, with a single that reached number 8 for them. 2 weeks later, this is Suburbia.

There we go, Pet Shop Boys, near the chart at 23, on the way to number 8, 2 weeks later with Suburbia, this week in 1986. Let's move on 10 years again now. So this week in 1996, when having been at number 1, the Fugees were down to number 2 with Ready or Not.

Number two of the UK chart this week in 1996, the Fugees and Ready or Not. And there's a new number one this week in 1996 from Deep Blue Something. This is Breakfast at Tiffany's.

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2: And with the time just gone 11:15, this is David Rathmull here with you on St Luke's Sound this Monday morning with my regular music chart show. I'm taking a look back at the UK singles charts for this week in the past. And we've just heard Deep Blue Something, who were at number one this week in 1996 with Breakfast at Tiffany's. Let's go back to the 60s again now and hear the top two singles in the chart this week in 1964. At number two were The Four Seasons and Ragdoll.

Number two in the UK chart this week in 1964, The Ragdoll, The Four Seasons and Ragdoll. And with their second week at number one were Herman's Hermits and I'm Into Something Good.

The voice of Peter Noon with Herman Hermits spending their second week at number one this week in 1964 with I'm Into Something Good. Let's move on 11 years now to this week in 1975 when Glen Campbell entered near the bottom of the chart at 49, but 5 weeks later he reached number four with Rhinestone Cowboy.

New the charts of 49 on his way to number 4. 5 weeks later, that's Glen Campbell, of course, and Rhinestone Cowboy this week in 1975. And Art Garfunkel had climbed 6 places to number 4. And 3 weeks later, he reached number 1 with I Only Have Eyes for You.

0: Climbing the charts to number 4 this week in 1975, Art Garfunkel, and I Only Have Eyes For You.
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0: It's just coming up to 11:30, and this is David Rathall here with you this Monday morning with my music chart show. I'm revisiting the UK singles charts for this week in the past, and we're currently looking back to this week in 1975, and the Drifters had climbed the top 10 to number 3, where they stayed for 5 weeks with There Goes My First Love.

Climbing the charts to number three this week in 1975. That's the Drifters, and There Goes My First Love. Let's move on 12 years now to the chart this week in 1987. And the theme to the popular TV show Miami Vice was up from 19 to number six. This is Jan Hammer and Crockett's theme.

climbing the chart from 19 to number 6 this week in 1987, the theme from the TV show Miami Vice, and that's Jan Hammer and Crockett's theme. And the Bee Gees were big climbers in that chart from 53 to 22, going on to have a UK number 1 with this next single exactly 20 years to the week after their first number 1 in 1967 with Massachusetts. This is Ewin again. 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

There we go, the Bee Gees climbed the chart from 53 to 22 this week in 1987. On the way to number one, as I said, with You Will Again. And Michael Jackson was up two places to number three in that chart with Bad.

0: for the patients and staff of St. Luke's Hospital, Bradford. This is St. Luke's Sound.
1: The time is just coming up to 11:45, and this is David Rathmull here on St. Luke's Sound this Monday morning with my music chart show. I'm revisiting the UK singles chart for this week in the past, and we've just been looking back at 1987 and heard Michael Jackson up through number three in the chart with Bad. Let's move on 20 years now to this week in 2007, when Scouting for Girls were at nine in the charts with She's So Lovely.

Number 9 in the UK chart this week in 2007, that's Scouting for Girls and She's So Lovely. While the Sugar Babes had gone from last week's 35 to start a 4-week run at number 1 with About You Now.

Number one, a new number one this week in 2007, the first of 4 weeks of number one for Sugar Babes and About You Now. Let's go back to my final year of programme this week of 1978, when the Electric Light Orchestra was straight in at 17 with Sweet Talking Woman.

The Electric Light Orchestra, straight in the chart at 17 this week in 1978, with Sweet Talking Woman, and they peaked at number 6 with that single. We're down to my last single on the programme this week. The news is coming up at 12 o'clock. Richard Smith will be here with his A to Z of pop after the news. And then my mate Mick James will be here from 2 till 4 with his Monday afternoon programme. I'll be back here on St Luke's Sound on Friday morning from 10.30 till 12.30, and then here again next Monday with another UK chart show from 10.30 till 12. I'm going to leave you with a single that was straight in at number 9 this week in 1978. These are Boney M and that naughty Russian Rasputin. Till next time, this is David Rothwell saying take care and bye for now.

But when his drinking, lusting, and his hunger for power became known to more and more people, the demands to do something about this outrageous man began.

0: around St. Luke's Hospital and celebrating 40 years on the air. This is St. Luke's Sound News.
1: From the Sky News Centre at midday, the average price of diesels hit an all-time high. It's just shy of £2 a litre, breaking a previous record set in June 2022. The RAC says the cost of filling up a typical family car is now £31 more expensive than it was at the start of the Iran war, with petrol prices creeping up too. In Liverpool, where Labour's having its party conference, people are worried.
2: As soon as everybody bought diesel cars, they put the price up and the tax on the diesel to make it dearer than petrol.
3: I've seen it for a lot more than £2 a litre.
4: I think Trump is wholly responsible for this increase in the price of oil.
5: Buses, lorries, it will affect the whole of British society.
1: A child and two women have died in the English Channel while attempting to reach the UK in an inflatable boat. French authorities received a distress call near Calais this morning. The Defence Secretary says a £6 billion investment in maritime projects will support thousands of British jobs. Wes Streeting described nuclear subs as our ultimate deterrent and says the contract to build docks for them will remain in the UK. He told delegates at Labour's conference in Liverpool the government's backing the armed forces in the face of increasing international tensions.
6: Defence spending up, new kit and equipment in the hands of our armed forces. Together with this Labour Prime Minister and this Labour government, we will build a country ready to fight and a Britain worth fighting for.
1: Meanwhile, the Foreign Secretary says a suspected terror plot at an RAF base in Gloucestershire is a reminder of the threats our country faces. Five men are in custody. As many as 15,000 properties have been affected by a burst water pipe in southwest London and Surrey. Taps are running dry or have low pressure across seven boroughs. And puzzles may reduce memory and thinking problems linked to ageing. Researchers examined data from thousands of people registered with GPs in England, Scotland and Wales. That's the latest. I'm Laura Safe.
0: On air, across St Luke's Hospital, Bradford, and online at stlukesound.co.uk. This is St Luke's Sound.

Hello once again and welcome along to the A to Z of Pop with me, Richard Smith. This edition of the programme is brought to you in association with Specsavers Opticians, and over the next hour, it's some of the best songs from the biggest stars of pop music from the 1950s to today. On this programme, I'm going to be taking a special look at the, playing songs and artists that all begin with those three letters. It's as clear as mud, I know, but I think you'll get the hang of it before too long. So who's on the show today, Richard, I hear you ask? Well, amongst the stars appearing for us in the next 60 minutes or so will be the likes of the Grascals, the Easy Beats, Rod Stewart and the Temptations, Donny Osmond, Petula Clark, Jane Morgan and the Rolling Stones. And if that's not enough for you, the best bit is that all you have to do for the next hour is to settle back and stay tuned to us here on your favourite station for the A to Z of Pop. And to get us away to the very best possible start from 1976, here's the Drifters, and you're more than a number in my little red book. Welcome along to Hospital Radio, and welcome to the A to Z of Pop.

good stuff, isn't it? Taking the last train to Clarksville, the Grascals from 2010. Bit of that country bluegrass sound from Nashville, Tennessee. And kicking off the show in fine style, I thought, from 1976, a number five hit for the Drifters, and you're more than a number in my little red book. So it's tunes and artists that begin with the, you see. So far we've had the Drifters, we've got the Grascals, we've also got a tune from Mike Berry called The Sunshine of Your Smile, coming up after this, which was Ray Burns' backing band in the 1950s. Here are the Coronets and their version of 20 tiny fingers and 20 tiny toes. And I promise I'll get my teeth in by the end of the programme.

Mike Berry from 1980 and the sunshine of your smile here on your favourite station. You're in tune with us here on Hospital Radio. It's the A to Z of Pop with me, Richard Smith, and this edition of the programme is brought to you in association with Specsavers Opticians. On the show today, as hopefully you've gathered now, we're looking at song titles and artist names that begin with the. So please do stay with us right here on your favourite bedside radio station for some more from the files of the A to Z of Pop. Continuing now then with a tune from 1966, here's the Easy Beats, and they've got Friday on their mind. Funny that, I've got a cup of tea on mine.

www.theatozofpop.co.uk. Every night she walks right in my dreams. She's a man from the start. I'm so proud I am the only one who is special in her heart.

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1: It was 1966 all over again for 2.5 minutes with the Easy Beat, and they've got Friday on their mind. And just here from 2008, a remixed and reworked version of The Girl Is Mine, Michael Jackson, and Will I Am. Is that it? I think it is. Will I Am, yes, William Adams, or to give him his proper title, William James Adams Jr. There you are, you see, you know as much about it as I do now, thanks to the Book of Knowledge. Yes,

0: Oh, that's how to do it, isn't it? Francis Albert Sinatra from 1953, and The Lady is a Tramp. Before that, Rod Stewart and The Temptations, which qualifies on both counts because the tune's called The Motown Song, you see, from 1991. Well, if you've just tuned in, hello there, you found Hospital Radio, a friend by your bedside, and me, Richard Smith, with the A to Z of Pop. It's a look at the songs and the stars from the 1950s to the present day, and today we're looking at song titles or artist names that begin with the... Coming up in the second half of the show, there's more hits and memories just like this.
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1: So as you can see, there's still plenty to look forward to in the next half an hour or so right here on your favourite station as we carry on now with more from the files of the A to Z of Pop. Taking you back to 1973, probably at the height of his fame, here's Donny Osmond and the 12th of Never.
2: You

Isn't that marvellous? 2009, The Boy from Ipanema, Diana Krall. Born in British Columbia in Canada in 1964.

0: And that was preceded for us here on your favourite station from 1973. It was Donny Osmond and The 12th of Never. We're looking at song titles or artist names that begin with The on the programme today. Two tunes there, The 12th of Never, The Boy from Ipanema. This next particular tune is no exception to that particular rule. Comes by way of 1967. It's Petula Clark. And The Other Man's Grass Is Always Greener. He's obviously using the right sort of fertiliser then.
1: Life is

0: At Shula Clark and the Other Man's, grass is always greener. As I say, you must find out what fertiliser he's using. And just here from 1990, The Chimes with Pauline Henry on those lead vocals, and I still haven't found what I'm looking for. I used to have that on a 7-inch single, whose hole was just out of centre. And when you put it on, the string section that's going off in the background went... It didn't add much to the record, let me put it that way. But it's 1990 remembered all over again. We've got Jane Morgan and The Look coming up very, very shortly.
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0: You most certainly are, and this edition of the programme is brought to you in association with Specsavers Opticians. And on the show today, we're looking at song titles or artist names that begin with The. You see, The Chimes and The Other Man's Grass is Always Greener. So please do stay with us right here on your favourite bedside radio station for some more from the files of the A to Z of Pop. And as I say, a big number one from 1959 for Jane Morgan. And it's The Day That the Rains Came. Oh no, not again.

0: Originally called The Creed, they changed their name to The Look as a reference to British 60s model Gene Shrimpton, who had The Look, apparently. And that was their biggest chart success in the UK. 1981 remembered I Am The Beat, The Look, who were Johnny Whetstone, Gus Goad, Mick Bass and Trevor Walter. There you are, you see, you know as much about it as I do.
1: Today I don't feel like doing anything.
0: Well, that's a good idea, Mr. Bruno Mars.
1: I just wanna lay in my bed.
0: Bit lazy though, isn't it?

Mr. Bruno Mars. Big number one from 2011, The Lazy Song. So there we are. That almost concludes our look at the for today. This edition of the programme was brought to you in association with Specsavers Opticians, and I really do hope that you've enjoyed the last hour here on your bedside friend. Thanks ever so much for keeping me company today, and until the next time, this is Richard Smith wishing you all a very, very speedy recovery. Get well soon, won't you? So it's on to my final tune for today from 1964, another big number one, this time for the Rolling Stones. And it is really all over now. I'll see you later. Do take care. Ta-ra!

0: Today's edition of the A to Z of Pop was produced and presented by Richard Smith. To find out more about the programs, log on to theatozofpop.co.uk.
1: Around St. Luke's Hospital and celebrating 40 years on the air, this is St. Luke's Sound News.
2: From the Sky News Centre at 1, counter-terror police say five men arrested over a suspected bomb plot at RAF Fairford are all British nationals from London. They're all in their 20s and are being held following the incident at the Gloucestershire military base. Our home editor, Jason Farrell, says we don't know the motivation behind it.
3: There has been speculation around links to Iran, or whether it was Iranian-inspired or an Iranian-backed operation, but that has not been given to us in this statement. They are saying, though, that this is a very complex investigation and numbers of resources have been deployed.
2: The cost of filling up a typical family car with diesel is now £31 more expensive than it was at the start of the Iran war. The average price of the fuel at the pump is just shy of £2 a litre. A French official says the deaths of a child and two women off the coast near Calais was likely caused by crushing. More than 100 people on board an inflatable boat were rescued. The Chancellor's announced the £100 million local apprenticeship scheme. John Healey's accused the Conservatives of writing off a million young people while in government. He's also told Labour's party conference he'll be responsible with Britain's finances in next month's budget. During his speech in Liverpool, he's promised to bring back growth, jobs and hope.
4: When I was first elected, I had as my first top three priorities: jobs, jobs, jobs. And now, as then, I still have that burning determination. Good jobs, Britain, working again.
2: Schools have had to close in some areas of South London and Surrey after a burst water pipe caused taps to run dry or have low pressure. Seven boroughs have been affected as Thames Water tries to fix the problem. And Sir Rod Stewart's announced a farewell tour for next year. The 81-year-old says it'll most definitely be his last after six decades in the business. That's the latest. I'm Laura Safe.
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8: 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What S was the name that Johnny Cash was called on his 1969 hit? 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

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We must do our alma mater. 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

0: That is beautiful.
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0: 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That's all right, honey. This is a free country. Live like you want to live, baby. Yeah. Ain't nobody gonna knock it, darling. 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Yeah, freedom. Yes, sir. There's one guy right over here singing mine, too. That's all right, brother. Yes, sir. You got a right, baby. Ain't nobody gonna bother you. Tell you. Once I was climbing the garden wall, I slipped and had a terrible fall. I fell.

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Really, I do. And guess what? Everybody's still not singing. There's a few right down front here that's not singing. We're going to dedicate this verse to those who will not sing. Yes, sir. Mm-hmm.

0: around St. Luke's Hospital and celebrating 40 years on the air. 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
1: From the Sky News Centre at 2, the five suspects being questioned over a potential terror plot near a military base in Gloucestershire are all British nationals aged in their 20s. The men were arrested after suspicious activity was spotted near RAF Fairford, which is used by US forces. This farmer rang 999 and claimed she saw more than five people.
2: It was dark, and also I was seeing them, I was dazzling them with my headlights. So I was seeing them with this like dark background. I just got a very quick impression. But the first thing I really noticed was that they had their, most of their faces were covered.
3: Do you believe it was more than five?
2: Yeah, I do.
1: The Iranian embassy's categorically rejected the incident is linked to Iran. Two women and a child have died while attempting to cross the English Channel. French authorities say they were trampled to death on a small boat which had more than 100 people on board. The Chancellor says he'll be responsible with the country's finances in next month's budget as he addressed Labour's party conference. John Heatley told members in Liverpool this government faces a different world to that of Tony Blair and Gordon Brown.
4: The 90s is having a bit of a revival. To Andy's excitement, Oasis are going back on tour. But I have to level with you, conference. The money New Labour had in the 90s is simply not there now. And Britain has it harder now.
1: His speech came as diesel prices at the pumps hit an all-time high. The Northern Ireland Secretary is holding talks to try and resolve the dispute over a controversial parade. Protesters are continuing to block members of the Orange Order who were given permission to march along Garvaghy Road in Portadown. Emergency services have found a fire that killed a woman and her three children on Merseyside was caused by a lithium-ion battery. They say it highlights the danger of the batteries, which are normally found in e-scooters and e-bikes. And finally, SpaceX's next-generation Starship rocket has lifted off from Texas in the US. It's aiming to enter orbit for the very first time. That's the latest. I'm Chris Milligan.
0: Thanks for choosing St. Luke's Sound. Always here for the patients and staff of St. Luke's Hospital. 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
5: And it's a very good afternoon and welcome. It's Monday, the 28th of September. It's nearly that C-word, Christmas. And it's 2 minutes past the hour of 2 o'clock. And I'm joined in the studio today by Mr. Robert Hutton, who's a regular to the St. Luke's Sound. He listens to my show now and again. And also Mr. Crabtree, he listens to. In fact, he does listen regular. He's what you call a groupie. Yeah, he's a groupie, is that one. Right, hope you had a good weekend and a nice day today, isn't it? The sun's out. I mowed the lawn as well last week. Had a lot of tufts coming up in my lawn. It's what you call a roughy, toughy lawn, is mine, eh? Right, so without further ado, let's kick our little show off today. And actually, I've got a top 10 songs to play for Mr. Hutton, who's got me a little list. So during the course of now and 4 o'clock, we'll be playing them. We're going to start off with the Lighthouse Family. Happy.

Yeah, so it should be on a Monday. Should be happy style of the week. Lighthouse House family kicking it off. Right, here's one request that has been brought in by Mr. Hutton this afternoon. This is one of 10 actually that he's asked for. So he actually went to see Gilbert O'Sullivan. I think it was last night. So anyway, it's Gilbert O'Sullivan, and is he getting married? Well, it must be, it's matrimony.

Yeah, first song off Mr. Robert Hutton's request there. That's Gilbert O'Sullivan and Matrimony, and he's in the studio there, and he's singing along to that one. Right, like I say, good afternoon to Ziggy, who's joined us. Now, Ziggy is one of the young guys that works at Tesco's on Huddersfield Road. So, good afternoon, Ziggy. I've got your little message. And if you want me to play your song, all you got to do is text 078-550-53-78. Right, on with the music. Ollie Murs next, and You Don't Know Love. Well, I suppose you've got to get married then, haven't you?

0: Yeah, Ollie Murs on Monday afternoon, and you don't know love. Right, it's time for a little bit of this.
1: It's time for Mick James's Daily Double.
0: And today's Daily Double has been requested by my studio guest, that's Mr. Robert Hutton, and he wants me to play Will Young, so we're going to leave right now. But before that, it's an all-time love.

Yeah, you don't have to be a studio guest to get a Daily Double on the Mick James Show. All you've got to do is text me on 078-550-53-78. Right, a couple of minutes ago I did mention a young guy called Ziggy, and he actually asked me for a request. And Ziggy, I must admit, you shocked me with the song that you wanted. Anyway, not to worry, I will play it anyway. And everybody likes ABBA, don't they? Of course they do.

There you go. A request for Ziggy, who's a new listener to the St. Luke Sound, and ABBA with their Dancing Queen. Do you know ABBA spelt backwards? Spelt ABBA. Did you know that? Anyway, from a new listener to a regular listener, and that's John W. And he's asked me to play this one by Harry James. And it's been a long, long time. But it's been a long, long time for what, John? That is the question. Anyway, we're going to play it now. And then after this one, it's Richard Smith.

0: Yeah, no matter what the request, whether it be young, whether it be old, and if we've got it here at St Luke's Sound, we'll definitely play it for you. Playing that one for John W. Right, it's exactly 2:30, so he's here.
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2: Hello there, it's Richard Smith here with another A to Z of Pop Trivia Challenge for you, and I'm looking for the answer to the following question. Luther Vandross duetted with which C on their version of Endless Love in 1994? So that's Luther Vandross duetted with which C on their version of Endless Love in 1994? OK, your time's up. Did you get it? Well, the answer I was looking for was Mariah Carey.

0: Well, that's all for now, but please do join me again soon here on your favourite station for more from the A to Z of Pop. And I'll see you later. Ta-ra!
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3: And it's right about the office furniture, because I am actually sat in one of their chairs and they are very, very comfy, I must admit. Because the chairs we used to have before used to sort of like drop me down to the floor, and I'm near off the floor as it is. Right, Richard, your first little contribution, Luther Vandross, with, well, one of my my studio guest favourite singers, around, my Harry Carey. Here we go. Endless Love. Love is a wonderful thing.

Yeah, first little contribution from Richard Smith. Endless Love, Luther Vandross, Maria Carey. Oh, I'm just looking down my playlist, actually, and I've actually got quite a lot of songs. I don't know how it's happened, but it's happened, that have got love in the title. And talking of love, I've got some good news for you. The good news is that tomorrow at 10 o'clock, yes, 10 o'clock tomorrow morning till 12 noon, he's back. Mr. Stuart Davison will be back with us tomorrow after his fortnight of not being so well. So we'll all welcome him back. And the best way to welcome our Stuart back is to play an Elvis Presley.

Mr. Stuart Davison back in the studio tomorrow, and his favourite artist, of course, is Elvis, Falling in Love with You. Talking of love, actually, I'll just read a couple of the songs I've got in front of me that I've got love in. We've got After the Lover's Gone, Do You Love Me? What else have we got? Oh, I Love You. They're all to come between now and 4 o'clock. Right, back to our studio guest, Mr. Robert Hutton. And here's another one off of his little list. This is Fairground Attraction and Learning to Swim. And if you want to learn to swim, go to Sedbergh.

There you go, Fairground Attraction, and another little song off Mr. Hutton's playlist for this afternoon. And learning to swim. And as I say, if you want to learn to swim, get yourself to Sedbergh.

songs with a loving title, Earth, Wind and Fire, and After the Love Has Gone. Right, I think I've got my studio guest. I think he's got me this little list, and I think he's taking the mickey out of this next song, because he knows that every Friday evening or tea time, I always go to the fish shop. Down at Oakshaw, I go to the fish and chip shop down there. And he's asked me to play this one, Paul Heaton and Fish and Chip Supper. Well, it's fish and chips for tea, me on a Friday.

0: There you go, that's Paul Eaton and fish and chip supper for my studio guest. You can't get a fish supper nowadays, okay? I mean, fish shops normally close at least, the latest I know, one round our way is about 8 o'clock. Anyway, not to worry, we've got music to carry on with. And Do You Love Me? Oh, that's nice.
1: You broke my heart, 'cause I couldn't dance. You didn't even want me around. And now I'm back to let you know I can really shake 'em down.

It's another song from the list that I've got from Mr. Robert Hutton, who was my studio guest today. And another little song with Loving It. And talking of love, one more song with Loving. This is Cliff Richard, I Love You. And this will be taking us up to news time. Yo.

0: around St. Luke's Hospital and celebrating 40 years on the air. 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
1: From the Sky News Centre at 3, the Iranian embassy has categorically rejected claims Iran is involved in a suspected terror plot in Gloucestershire. Police are continuing to question five British nationals aged in their 20s who were arrested close to RAF Fairford yesterday. An investigation's underway into the deaths of a child and two women who were attempting to cross the English Channel. They were among 105 people on board an inflatable boat bound for the UK, which got into difficulty near Calais early this morning. Here's our Europe correspondent, Alistair Bunkle.
2: Some reports that it was what was called a taxi boat, which is a boat that kind of goes up and down the coast, picking up people along the way before turning north and heading towards the United Kingdom. But it got into trouble quite close to shore.
1: The Chancellor's promised to create 130,000 jobs, a huge apprenticeship scheme and tackle the benefits bill. John Healey made the pledges in his Labour Party conference speech, but also warned money the party had in the 90s isn't there now. The cost of diesel has reached an all-time high and is more than £30 higher than it was before the start of the war in Iran. The average price is now just under £2 a litre. SpaceX's next generation Starship has lifted off from Texas in the US and has entered orbit for the first time.
3: One second, Starship is orbital.
4: All right. Successful orbital insertion burn. Starship is in orbit.
1: There were questions whether it would manage it after a failure of one of its engines. It's aiming for six full laps around Earth to prove its readiness for NASA's Artemis moon program. It's also deployed dozens of Starlink satellites. And finally, Sir Rod Stewart has announced a farewell tour for next year. The 81-year-old singer says it'll most definitely be his last. That's the latest. I'm Chris Milligan.
0: You're listening to the station serving the patients and staff of St. Luke's Hospital. It's St. Luke's Sound. 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
5: Right, so you are, and this is a time of the day when I give you a little rundown of what's happening in the studio for the rest of the week. We start off with tomorrow, which of course is Tuesday. He's back with us after his fortnight poorly, actually. He was very poorly with Mr. Stuart Davison. Lancashire Lad will not be with us tomorrow because he's on holiday. And then 2 o'clock till 4 o'clock, oh, it's that fella, Mick James. Oh, that's me, isn't it? Oh, yeah. I'll be here tomorrow. Wednesday, 10 a.m. till 12 noon, it's Martin. Back in the studio, 12 noon till 2 o'clock, it's Mr. Stuart Davison. And then at 7 o'clock, at 6 o'clock till 7 o'clock in the evening, it's young Tilly Jackson. She's no relation to Michael, by the way. Thursday, 10 a.m. till 12 noon, I think he's back off with his holidays from Cyprus. It's our very own Phil Crabtree. 12 noon till 2 p.m, it's Stefan. 2 p.m. till 3:45, Lancashire Lad and his hospital staff request show. Ha! But he won't be in this week, he's on holiday. 7:30 till 9:30, Carl Mott and the Live Lounge with technical support by Wayne and on Sound and the Holly on video production. Friday, 10:30 a.m. till 12 noon, it's our boss man, Mr. Dave Rathmill. 12:30 till 2 o'clock, it's Johnny Winter. 7:30 till 9:30, Carl Mott with his club classics. Saturday morning, if he's back up his holiday, I think he is actually. 8 till 10, it's Phil Crabtree's breakfast show. 3 o'clock till 4:30 in the afternoon, I'll be here, do say. So, Sunday, from 10 a.m. till 12 noon, it's Victor. And following Victor at 1 o'clock till 3, it's LJT. That, of course, is Lisa to you and me. Right, let's carry on our little show with a bit of the Dinah Ross. And it's a little bit of the happening. It just nearly happened then, didn't it? It's happening now.

Yeah, Dan Ross and the Hat Man. It's all happening in the studio this afternoon because I've got my guest, Mr. Robert Hutton, with me. Now, if you listen to the news then, they mentioned Rod Stewart, didn't they? Well, funny enough, on the little playlist from Mr. Robert, it's a Rod Stewart. And on a Monday afternoon, you wear it well.

Yeah, I think at 80-odd-year-old, you need to retire, don't you? There you go, Rod Stewart, and you wear it well. Another little trap from our studio guest, Mr. Robert Hutton. Right, from one gravel voice to another.

0: Yeah, this was Joe Cocker, the Sheffield Lamb, and Delta Lady. Right, it's 14 minutes past the hour of 3 o'clock, so we're only a minute early, but it's time for a bit of this.
1: Songs from the musicals with Mick James.
0: Right, our musical today has been requested by Jeanette and Jeff. Mainly Jeanette actually asked for this one.

It's our Monday musical, and Donny Osmond with Any Dream Will Do, and playing that one, as I say, for Jeff and Jeanette, who actually went to see Gilbert O'Sullivan last night with my studio guest, Mr. Robert Hutton. So glad you enjoyed yourself, guys. Right, it's, we're going to new music, and we're living by numbers. It's Monday, so we don't care.

Yeah, it's new music and living by numbers, music spell M-U-Z-I-K. Right, so just a little request in from Mo from Mary Seacole Court, which of course is just down the road from our little studio. And he wants Queen and Don't Stop Me Now.

0: Yeah, of course, Sound the Queen with Don't Stop Me Now. And that's a request for our little Mo down, as I say, down at Mary C. Cole Court. Right, big shout out to Gerald and Pam in Bridgend End in South Wales. It's only a bit late today, guys, but I'll never forget you. Anyway, Ronan Keating taking us up to Trivia Challenge time with Father and Son. When you're ready, thank you.
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0: It's the A to Z of Pop Trivia Challenge.
2: Hello there, it's Richard Smith here with another A to Z of Pop Trivia Challenge for you, and I'm looking for the answer to the following question. What bee was commonly referred to as the Belter or the Lady from Tiger Bay? So that's what bee was commonly referred to as the Belter or the Lady from Tiger Bay. Okay, time's up. Did you get it? Well, the answer, of course, is Shirley Bassey.
3: And somehow I'll be strong as long as...
2: Well, that's all for now, but please do join me again soon here on your favourite station for more from the A to Z of Pop. I'll see you later. Take care. Ta-ra!
0: The A to Z of Pop Trivia Challenge with Richard Smith.
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1: Right, Richard, let's have your second contribution, which is Shirley Bassey. Go on, I'll play you this one, actually, because it's the one that came up first. And it's Diamonds Are Forever, Mr. Bond. James Bond. More like Duck Pond.

Yeah, more from Richard Smith at about 4:30. Right, Moan just sent me another text, actually. He said, we've got a new listener, and he's called Paul, and he's from Shelf, and he, apparently he's a retired Navy officer and a fireman. So welcome to St. Luke's Sound, Paul. And this is a request you wanted. Sultans of Swing, Dire Straits.

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1: And you've just been listening to Dire Straits with Sultans of Swing. And that's for a new listener to St Luke's Sound. That's Paul from Shelf. And as I mentioned before, he is a retired Navy officer and a fireman. And also a big hello to Mo for that one. Right, my studio guest, Mr Phil Hutton, has given me a little list today. And this is another one of that list. It's Lulu and the man who he sold the world.

from my studio guest hit list this afternoon, Lulu, the man who sold the world. Just have a request through from Julie, and she wants me to play Wind Beneath My Wings. And of course, this is for my late uncle Terence, who actually died with his first heavenly birthday last Saturday. And she wants me to play this one because it was his favourite, and she'll have tears in her eyes now.

0: Yeah, for my late Uncle Terence and from his lovely daughter Julie. There you go, Bette Midler and Wind Beneath My Wings. Right, I've got a little message from Mo, actually. I told you about his friend Paul from Shelf. Well, apparently he was in the he was a naval officer in the submarine for 30 years service he did, and he's got medals from all over the world, and he was a fireman at Oxford Fire Brigade. Right then, what's your name? Paul, we do have a veterans at the Dog and Gun the first Sunday in every month at from about 10 o'clock onwards. So if you want to come along there, make yourself known and join the rest of our veterans. Right then. Right, on with the music. And this time, of course, it's back to our studio guest list. That's Mr. Robert Hutton, and it's Chris Norman, Susie Quattro.
1: Our love is alive.
0: And they're stumbling in.

Yeah, Chris Norman, of course, ex-Smokey and Suzy Quattro. And I'd like to thank my studio guest, Mr. Robert Hutton, for stumbling in the studio this afternoon and for his request that he's asked for. Right, it's almost time for me to say TTFN. That, of course, is ta-ta for now. But I will be back tomorrow at 2 o'clock.

Yeah, Sarah Togan's and The Lion Sleeps Tonight with Moe. I'm sure that woman on that song there was the one that sang on the Elvis one, you know, his fun record. I'm sure it's her. It don't have to sound like her. Right, from yours truly, Mick James, it's time for me to say TTFN, say it about her. Love you and leave you with Stevie Wonder. Do I do? Yes, I do. I'm going home now. Bye.

0: around St. Luke's Hospital and celebrating 40 years on the air. 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
1: From the Sky News Centre at 4, the Prime Minister will chair a Cobra meeting later after a suspected bomb plot near an army base in Gloucestershire. Five British nationals who are all in their 20s were arrested near RAF Fairford. The head of counter-terrorism policing, Assistant Commissioner Lawrence Taylor, has just given an update outside New Scotland Yard.
2: Following extensive interviews and inquiries, the five men who were arrested are being released on police bail this afternoon. This does not mean that the investigation is over. They are subject to stringent conditions on their movement and contact with others.
1: Iran categorically rejects reports it had any involvement. French authorities say a 10-year-old child and two women who died on a small boat attempting to cross the channel were likely crushed. 105 people on board the dinghy were rescued near Calais this morning. John Venables, who tortured and murdered 2-year-old James Bulger in 1993, will have his latest parole hearing in private. That's despite pleas from his victim's mother for it to be made public. The Chancellor set out his plans to reindustrialise Britain at Labour's party conference in Liverpool. John Healey announced £100 million towards local apprenticeships and £6 billion set aside for British shipyards to build new docks for submarines. He also warned the money available under New Labour in 1997 isn't there anymore. But these members liked what they heard.
3: Brilliant speech. I think John has brought amazing energy.
4: It's kind of giving the Labour Party fair warning. He's going to have to be pretty firm on rising welfare bills.
5: All about hope, the fact that he's talking about, you know, all this new money for apprenticeships.
1: Talks are taking place to try and bring an end to a major dispute in Northern Ireland. The Orange Order's planned parade along Garvaghy Road in Portadown is continuing to be blocked by protesters. And finally, in sport, Jos Buttler will miss next month's cricket tour of Pakistan with injury. The England player pulled his hamstring mid-innings against Sri Lanka at Headingley last week. That's the latest. I'm Chris Milligan.
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2: Hello there, it's Richard Smith here with another A to Z of Pop Trivia Challenge for you, and I'm looking for the answer to the following question. What H was called the quiet one of the Beatles? So that's what H was called the quiet one of the Beatles. Are you all shouting the answer at the radio? I hope you are. OK, your time's up. Did you get it? Well, of course, it was George Harrison, wasn't it? Well, that's all for now, but please do join me again soon here on your favourite station for the A to Z of Pop. And I'll see you later. Take care. Ta-ra!
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0: around St. Luke's Hospital and celebrating 40 years on the air. 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
1: From the Sky News Centre at 5, five men arrested on suspicion of being involved in the suspected bomb plot at RAF Fairford yesterday are being released on bail. Counter-terror police say the group are UK nationals and remain under investigation. The Prime Minister's holding a Cobra meeting now. Home Secretary Shabana Mahmood's called for vigilance.
2: It is a reminder that at a time of heightened threat, we must all remain vigilant. And to all those who mean us harm and plot violence on our soil, let this be a reminder. You will never defeat us.
1: Meanwhile, Ms. Mahmood vowed to restore order and control to the immigration and asylum system in her speech to the Labour conference. She said she would be bringing in reforms to tackle the small boats crisis next month. Earlier, the Chancellor told Labour members the party doesn't have as much money available as it did in the 90s. John Healey also pledged to tackle the benefits bill and create more apprenticeships. The cost of filling up a typical family car with diesel is now £31 more expensive than it was at the start of the Iran war. The average price at the pump is just shy of £2 a litre. The Northern Ireland Secretary has been holding talks to resolve a dispute over a controversial parade in County Armagh. Protesters blocked the Orange Order from making their way along the Garvaki Road in Portadown. The Dumcree parade has been allowed for the first time in 28 years. DUP leader Gavin Robinson thinks members of Sinn Féin who took part should be arrested.
3: I'm sure all of you should have a fundamental public interest in senior elected representatives being prosecuted for their unwillingness, their inability, their intransigence and their intolerance and bigotry that led them to break the law yesterday.
1: And finally, Britain's electricity companies have been told to generate more power for the next couple of hours. The National Energy System Operator insists it's a contingency measure and there's no risk of power cuts. That's the latest. I'm Chris Milligan.
0: Thanks for choosing St. Luke's Sound. 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

0: As a parent, you want to protect your kids. 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
2: Hello there, it's Richard Smith here with another A to Z of Pop Trivia Challenge for you, and I'm looking for the answer to the following question. Which A was the name of a group formed by former All Saints sisters Nicole and Natalie? Which A was the name of a group formed by former All Saints sisters Nicole and Natalie? Okay, your time's up. Did you get it? Well, the answer is Appleton. Don't worry, 'cause I'll always be there for you. And from 2003, a tune called Don't Worry. Well, that's all for now, but please do join me again soon here on your favourite station for more from the A to Z of Pop. Ta-ra!
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1: From the Sky News Centre at 6, the Prime Minister's holding an emergency COBRA meeting over a suspected bomb plot near RAF Fairford yesterday. It comes as the five suspects were released on bail. They're all in their 20s and are British nationals living in London. The incidents dominated the agenda at the Labour Party conference in Liverpool.
2: Friends, we will always stand up for our security against those who would do us harm.
3: And to all those who plot violence on our soil, you will never defeat us.
2: And we will always stand together against those who hate our freedom.
1: The Home Secretary has announced the reopening of a scheme to resettle refugees in the UK. Shabana Mahmood says the country must live up to its internal obligations by providing safe and legal refugee routes. Child killer John Venables will have his latest parole hearing held in private, despite pleas from James Bulger's mother for it to be made public. The 44-year-old tortured and murdered the two-year-old in 1993. The leader of the DUP has called for politicians who attended protests over a controversial parade in Portadown to be arrested. Gavin Robinson's joined other unionists in condemning those who blocked the Orange Order's planned march along Garvaki Road. Sinn Féin says it's steeped in a history of murder, violence and supremacy. First Minister Michelle O'Neill and Deputy First Minister Emma Little-Pengelly have clashed in Stormont.
4: Michelle O'Neill called people onto the streets, joined them and called for them to stay there.
5: Why do the Orange Order, why do the DUP, why do unionism in general want to railroad over the rights of these people?
1: The price of diesel has hit an all-time high. It's just shy of £2 a litre at the pump, more than £30 higher than it was at the start of the Iran war. And SpaceX's Starship rocket has splashed down in the Pacific Ocean after orbiting the Earth for about 3 hours. The mission was supposed to last 10 hours, but ended early. That's the latest. I'm Chris Milligan.
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2: Hello there. It's Richard Smith here with another A to Z of Pop Trivia Challenge for you. And I'm looking for the answer to the following question. A Canadian singer, What F, sang 1, 2, 3, 4 in 2007. A Canadian singer, What F, sang 1, 2, 3, 4 in 2007. Okay, time's up. Did you get it? Well, the answer is Feist. I wouldn't worry. She doesn't know you either. Well, that's all for now, but please do join me again soon here on your favourite station for more from the files of the A to Z of Pop. And I'll see you later. Do take care. Ta-ra!
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0: Around St. Luke's Hospital and celebrating 40 years on the air. 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
1: From the Sky News Centre at 7, five British men arrested in connection with a suspected bomb plot at RAF Fairford in Gloucestershire have been released on bail. Counter-terror police say they remain under investigation and the Prime Minister has been chairing an emergency Cobra Committee meeting. The Chancellor says he'll deliver a breathing space budget next month. Earlier today, John Healey vowed to create jobs and announce a £100 million national apprenticeship scheme. But with the price of diesel hitting an all-time high since the beginning of the war in Iran, he said he recognises that times are tough. Mr Healey told us the government's working with the US to bring prices down.
2: We talk to them, especially on trade issues, all the time. We talk to them also about the Middle East. We will do what we can to encourage a peaceful settlement there, because in the end, that's the way that we reduce the conflict, we reduce the pressures, and we will help reduce the prices as well for people back at home.
1: Two women and a child have died on board a small boat in the English Channel. French authorities say they believe the victims were trampled to death. Nine others were injured. Reform UK's leader is claiming Channel 4 should face action over its allegations against the party.
3: Clearly Channel 4 have broken the law in a very serious way, in a very, very serious way, trying to get illicit donations. And as far as the comments the two of them made, well, you know, there was some loose pub talk.
1: Nigel Farage has defended himself and two former Reform staff following the broadcaster's release of undercover footage earlier this month. Police are investigating whether foreign funding rules were broken. A spokesperson for Channel 4 News says its investigation was rigorously verified to ensure accuracy. Thames Water says it's still working on fixing a leak. Residents in seven South London and Surrey boroughs are affected and several schools have had to close. And finally, Norwich City Honorary Life President Michael Wynne-Jones has died at the age of 85. Wynne-Jones and his wife, Delia Smith, were majority shareholders until 2024. That's the latest. I'm Chris Milligan.
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2: Hello there. It's Richard Smith here with another A to Z of Pop Trivia Challenge for you. And I'm looking for the answer to the following question. Doo Wah Diddy Diddy was a 1964 UK number one hit for which M? Doo Wah Diddy Diddy was a UK number one hit in 1964 for which M? Okay, your time's up. Did you get it? Be surprised if you didn't. It was Manfred Mann. There she

0: Well, that's all for now, but please do join me again soon here on your favourite station for more from the A to Z of Pop. And I'll see you later. Take care. Ta-ra.
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0: definitely was in the right.
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0: around St. Luke's Hospital and celebrating 40 years on the air. 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
1: From the Sky News Centre at 8, 5 men arrested over a suspected bomb plot near a military base in Gloucestershire have been released on bail but remain under investigation. The men, who are all British nationals, were detained on suspicion of terrorism offences. Villagers who'd been evacuated are being allowed back into their homes, although a cordon remains in place around three vans. Here's Head of Counter-Terrorism Policing Assistant Commissioner Lawrence Taylor.
2: We are considering this from every possible angle, including that this may be actively committed by proxies or individuals either knowingly or unknowingly working on behalf of a foreign state.
1: The Home Secretary's vowed to restore order and control to the immigration and asylum system. Shabana Mahmood says her reforms that take effect from next month will tackle the small boats crisis and give British people a sense of fairness. She outlined how the new system will work at the Labour Party conference.
3: As we tackle the gangs and reduce the incentives that draw people here illegally, we are also opening new, capped, safe and legal routes. We will begin accepting applications from charities and non-profits to sponsor refugees.
1: Meanwhile, the Chancellor says the UK has the stocks it needs after the price of diesel hit the highest ever level. The cost of filling up a typical family car is now £31 more than it was at the start of the Iran war. Emergency services have found the fire that killed a woman and her three children on Merseyside was caused by a lithium-ion battery. They say it highlights the danger of the batteries, which are normally found in e-scooters and e-bikes. SpaceX's Starship rocket has splashed down in the Pacific Ocean after orbiting the Earth for about 3 hours. The mission was supposed to last 10 hours, but ended early. And finally, in sport, it's goalless in the early stages of Northern Ireland's Nations League clash with Hungary. They're aiming to make it 2 wins from 2 in the competition. It's their first home game at Windsor Park for 315 days. That's the latest. I'm Chris Milligan.
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2: Hello there, it's Richard Smith here with another A to Z of Pop Trivia Challenge for you. And I'm looking for the answer to the following question. What Jay, famed for producing Michael Jackson's Thriller album, also had UK chart hits in his own right? So that's what Jay, famed for producing Michael Jackson's Thriller album, also had UK chart hits in his own right? OK, your time's up. Did you get it? Well, the answer is Quincy Jones. Well, that's all for now, but please do join me again soon here on your favourite station for more from the A to Z of Pop. I'll see you later. Take care. Ta-ra!
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0: around St. Luke's Hospital and celebrating 40 years on the air. 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
1: From the Sky News Centre at 9, counter-terror police say an investigation into a suspected bomb plot at RAF Fairford in Gloucestershire is ongoing, despite the suspects being released on bail. The five British nationals in their 20s were arrested yesterday near the base, which is used by the US military. Police say they're looking at whether hostile states were involved, and Iran's rejected reports it may have been behind the foiled attack. President Trump's given his reaction.
2: I'm surprised that they released them. I wouldn't have done that. Look, they've been very good. They worked with us very closely. We know everything about them. We would not have released them.
1: The Chancellor says the UK is preparing for the US to potentially stop diesel exports. Earlier today, the price of diesel hit an all-time high at just short of £2 a litre. But John Healey says Britain is protected because we have the stocks we need. And he said the UK was working closely with the Trump administration.
3: We're talking with the US, as you would expect, all the time. The trade discussions are continuous, and we want to make sure that we can get Britain's best interests protected, but ultimately that's a diplomatic solution in the Middle East.
1: Meanwhile, the Chancellor told the Labour conference he wouldn't allow Britain's benefits bill to balloon while not offering young people opportunities. Mr. Healey said cutting welfare spending was about more than just money, it was a moral duty. The Prime Minister's planning to create a new publicly owned Great British Grid in a bid to bring down energy costs. Andy Burnham will make the announcement in his speech to the Labour Party conference tomorrow. A storm in the Atlantic is expected to bring unseasonably hot weather back to some parts of the UK tomorrow. It could get back up to 27 degrees in the southeast. And finally, in sport, it's goalless in the second half of Northern Ireland's Nations League clash with Hungary. Michael O'Neill's side are aiming to make it 2 wins from 2 in the competition. It's their first home game at Windsor Park for 315 days. That's the latest. I'm Chris Milligan.
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0: I've looked after my kids since they were born. Now they've got kids, I still want to look after them. I don't want them struggling to make decisions about my money or my health if I can't. So we made a lasting power of attorney. Now, if I can't speak for myself, they'll speak for me. It's a weight off for all of us, isn't it?
1: Yes, Mum.
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2: From the Sky News Centre at 10. Villagers who were evacuated from their homes after a suspected terror plot at RAF Fairford in Gloucester have been allowed back home. Counter-terror police say the five men who were arrested in the early hours of the morning have been released on bail. Defence Secretary Wes Streeting sought to reassure the public.
3: The investigation remains ongoing. Of course, decisions around bail are operational decisions that are taken by the police, and I can reassure the public those five individuals are under stringent bail conditions.
2: The Home Secretary has announced she'll reopen new routes for refugees to settle in the UK. Shabana Mahmood told the Labour Party conference around a quarter would be Palestinians and women and girls from Afghanistan. Diesel is more expensive than it's ever been, at just shy of £2 a litre. The RAC says it now costs £30 more to fill up an average family car than it did before the Iran war started. Reform UK's leader is claiming Channel 4 should face action over its allegations against the party.
4: Clearly Channel 4 have broken the law in a very serious way. In a very, very serious way. Trying to get illicit donations. And as far as the comments the two of them made, well, there was some loose pub talk.
2: Nigel Farage has defended himself and two former Reform staff following the broadcaster's release of undercover footage earlier this month. Police are investigating whether foreign funding rules were broken. A spokesperson for Channel 4 News says its investigation was rigorously verified to ensure accuracy. The Prime Minister is planning to create a new publicly owned Great British Grid in a bid to bring down energy costs. Andy Burnham will announce the creation of the new body at his speech to the Labour Party conference tomorrow. And in sport, Northern Ireland remain unbeaten in the Nations League after a goalless draw with Hungary. The result means they're on 4 points in their group. The host came closest to scoring at Windsor Park when Patrick Kelly hit the crossbar. That's the latest.
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1: From the Sky News Centre at 11. Five men arrested over a suspected bomb plot near a military base in Gloucester have been released on bail but remain under investigation. The men, who are all British nationals, were detained on suspicion of terrorism offences. Villagers who'd been evacuated are being allowed back into their homes, although a cordon remains around three vans. Here's Head of Counter-Terrorism Policing Assistant Commissioner Lawrence Taylor.
2: We are considering this from every possible angle, including that this may be actively committed by proxies or individuals either knowingly or unknowingly working on behalf of a foreign state.
1: The Home Secretary's vowed to restore order and control to the immigration and asylum system. Shabana Mahmood says her reforms that take effect from next month will tackle the small boats crisis and give British people a sense of fairness. Meanwhile, the Chancellor says the UK has the stocks it needs after the price of diesel hit its highest ever level. The cost of filling up a family car is now £31 more than it was before the Iran war. SpaceX's Starship rocket has splashed down in the Pacific Ocean after orbiting the Earth for around 3 hours. The mission was supposed to last 10 hours but ended early. It's understood Manchester City chief executive Ferran Soriano has said their battle against 115 Premier League charges could last years. Neither side have commented on reports the club's been found guilty of breaching financial rules. Soriano was questioned by Sky News as he left a meeting of European football clubs in Copenhagen. He didn't respond.
3: Will it take years to finish this case? Is it time for some transparency for everyone to know? You told the meeting it could take years. But are you insisting you're innocent still? Is it not time to speak?
1: And Northern Ireland remain unbeaten in the Nations League after a goalless draw with Hungary. The result means they're on 4 points in their group. The hosts came closest to scoring at Windsor Park when Patrick Kelly hit the crossbar in...
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1: From the Sky News Centre at midnight, counter-terror police say an investigation into a suspected bomb plot at RAF Fairford in Gloucester is ongoing despite the suspects being released on bail. The five British nationals in their 20s were arrested on Sunday near the base, which is used by the US military. Police say they're looking at whether hostile states were involved. Iran's rejected reports it may have been behind the foiled attack. President Trump's given his reaction.
2: I'm surprised that they released him. I wouldn't have done that. Look, they've been very good. They worked with us very closely. We know everything about him. We would not have released him.
1: The Chancellor says he'll deliver a breathing space budget next month. John Healey has vowed to create jobs and announced a £100 million national apprentice scheme. With the price of diesel hitting an all-time high, he said he recognises that times are tough. Mr Healey told us the government's working with the US to bring prices down.
3: We talk to them, especially on trade issues, all the time. We talk to them also about the Middle East. We will do what we can to encourage a peaceful settlement there, because in the end, that's the way that we reduce the conflict, we reduce the pressures, and we will help reduce the prices as well for people back at home.
1: Emergency services have found a fire that killed a woman and her three children on Merseyside was caused by a lithium-ion battery. They say it highlights the danger of units normally found in e-scooters and e-bikes. Child killer John Venables will have his latest parole hearing held in private despite pleas from James Bulger's mother for it to be made public. The 44-year-old murdered the two-year-old in 1993. A storm in the Atlantic is expected to bring unseasonably hot weather back to some parts of the UK today. It could get back up to 27 degrees in parts of the southeast. And Liam Gallagher has teased that there's a number of support acts yet to be announced for the Oasis live tour. All tickets for the gigs next year have already been sold out. The band's six-night return to Nebworth will set the record for the most dates played at the historic venue. That's the latest. I'm AJ Walsh.
0: 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Always here for the patients and staff of St Luke's Hospital.

feel less lonely, and we're dying to invite you to stay and take away the pain, 'cause misery loves company. So hey, what do you say? And at first I wasn't sure if there's even a cure for what I'm feeling, 'cause what I'm feeling's been feeling more and more absurd. The repeating in my head of every last word that you said feels like ever since you left, you still won't leave me. And lately, been thinking maybe there might be a place we won't feel so crazy for changing the way you made me. And in a daydream, I let them save me.

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0: wish we didn't, but we're the newest members of the Broken Hearts Club, and we all come.
1: As a parent, you want to protect your kids. 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
1: From the Sky News Centre at 1. Detectives are continuing to investigate who was responsible for a suspected terror plot in Gloucestershire. Five British men in their 20s who were arrested near RAF Fairford 2 days ago are out on bail. There's still significant police activity at and around the military base used by the US, but former Met Police Chief Superintendent Dal Babu thinks the situation's calmer than it was.
2: Common sense would tell you that if there was something serious happening, these people would not be released very quickly in the way they have been. There may still be offences that have been committed, but we're not in the territory that we were.
1: The Iranian embassy's described claims Iran was involved as unfounded and malicious. The Home Secretary's vowed to restore order and control to the immigration and asylum system. Shabana Mahmood says her reforms that take effect from next month will tackle the small boats crisis and give British people a sense of fairness. There will also be student and work sponsorship schemes. Speaking at the party's conference in Liverpool, she outlined how the new system will work.
3: As we tackle the gangs and reduce the incentives that draw people here illegally, we are also opening new, capped, safe and legal routes. We will begin accepting applications from charities and non-profits to sponsor refugees.
1: Meanwhile, the Prime Minister is planning to create a new publicly owned Great British Grid in a bid to bring down energy costs. Andy Burnham will announce the creation of the new body at his speech to the Labour Party conference later. AI that analyses speech could be used to screen people for type 2 diabetes. Experts have developed a tool to detect verbal changes linked to the condition. SpaceX's Starship rocket has splashed down in the Pacific Ocean after orbiting the Earth for about 3 hours. The mission was supposed to last 10, but ended early. And Northern Ireland remain unbeaten in the Nations League after a goalless draw with Hungary. The result means they're on 4 points in their group. That's the latest from the Sky News Centre. I'm AJ Walsh.